0: At LCA, we let the numbers do the talking. Like the one and only platinum-approved learning partner of ACCA in Mauritius. The 26 prize winners for the June and December 2025 ACCA exams. The top three affiliates in Mauritius for the June and December 2025 ACCA exams. The 12 papers beating the worldwide pass rate in the December 2025 ACCA exams. The 10 students ranked first at national level at the December 2025 ACCA exams. The 9 students ranked among the best top 15 at worldwide level at the December 2025 ACCA exams. The 18 years of continuous unflinching support to ACCA students in Mauritius. The over 20 years of teaching experience of our lecturers. Enroll at LCA and improve your chances of success at the ACCA exams. Course fees are inclusive of all ACCA approved study materials. Courses are starting as from the 11th of July 2026. Join the only platinum learning partner of ACCA in Mauritius to improve your chances of success at the ACCA exams. LCA, the place to be for your ACCA courses. 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LCA, London College of Accountancy.
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1: Good evening, Yasula. Good evening, everyone. The Yihai Smart City project is at the center of a political controversy after Prime Minister Navin Ramgoolam described it as a multidimensional scandal involving 97 acres of land at Domaine Lepay, which he said are now largely abandoned. Replying to a question from MP Joanna Béranger, he alleged several irregularities and breaches of contractual obligations between Yihai International Investment Management Limited and the State Investment Corporation. The Prime Minister claimed that the promised investments were not completed and that the company injected only a 440 million rupees out of 600 million rupees guaranteed. The Financial Crimes Commission is also investigating the company's main shareholder, Lehi. The Price Stabilization Fund has cost the state more than ₹500 million in subsidies for milk and oil since June 2025. Commerce Minister Michael Sikyuan revealed these figures in Parliament this morning while responding to the private notice question from opposition leader Julie Jongo. He said operators had benefited from support amounting to ₹1.4 billion, including more than ₹710 million already paid. Michael Sikyuan also stated that the Consumer Affairs Unit carried out over 11,000 inspections between July 2025 and July 2026, resulting in 1,240 fines for offences linked to non-display of prices. In other news, with growing pressure on water resources, the reuse of treated wastewater for irrigation is being considered as a possible solution to protect crops. Under a cooperation agreement with Morocco, the government plans to explore options including seawater desalination and wastewater treatment to better manage water resources and address climate change challenges. While the practice is already used in several countries, it continues to raise concerns among some agricultural stakeholders. Kapalu Sangung of the Small Planters Association said farmers are not opposed to the idea but recalled that a similar initiative launched in Saint-Martin failed to gain support from growers. A 38-year-old woman from Bambou has been arrested by the cybercrime unit as part of an investigation into alleged cryptocurrency investment scam. Arrested on June 26, she appeared before the Rosicrucian District Court, where she was provisionally charged with complicity in electronic fraud before being released on bail. The investigation follows a complaint from a woman who was contacted on social media by an individual promising high returns through cryptocurrency investments. After transferring funds to local bank accounts, the victim discovered the alleged scam when she was unable to recover her money. Bay police are urging the public to remain cautious when faced with investment offers promising you unusually high returns. Finally, in the world, speaking at the NATO summit in Turkey, Ukrainian President Volodymyr Zelensky called on allies to accelerate the delivery of air defense systems to help protect Ukraine from intensifying Russian attacks. He said Ukraine is capable of handling many aspects of the war on its own, but needs international support to strengthen its air shield. The appeal comes after Russian strikes on Kyiv killed more than 50 civilians in less than a week. Zelensky is also expected to meet US President Donald Trump to push for increased pressure on Vladimir Putin. That's all from me. Coming up, One Generation with Yusila.
0: Thank you so much, Shazia. See you at 8.
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